0: Jesus said, "I am the bread of life. He who comes to me will never go hungry, and he who believes in me will never be thirsty." Our Daily Bread. This program is sponsored by Our Daily Bread Ministries.
1: 耶稣说，我就是生命的粮，到我这里来的必定不饿，信我的永远不渴。灵命日粮。本节目是由真理文化传播基金会与佳音电台联合制作，李芳主持。
2: Are not all angels ministering spirits sent to serve those who will inherit salvation? Hebrews 1:14.
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2: Hebrews chapter 1, verses 7 through 14. In speaking of the angels, the psalmist says of God, "He makes his angels spirits and his servants flames of fire." But about the Son, he says, "Your throne, O God, will last forever and ever. A scepter of justice will be the scepter of your kingdom. You have loved righteousness and hated wickedness. Therefore, God, your God, has set you above your companions by anointing you with the oil of joy." He also says, "In the beginning, Lord, you laid the foundations of the earth, and the heavens are the work of your hands. They will perish, but you remain. They will all wear out like a garment. You will roll them up like a robe, like a garment they will be changed. But you remain the same, and your years will never end." To which of the angels did God ever say, "Sit at my right hand until I make your enemies a footstool for your feet"? Are not all angels ministering spirits sent to serve those who will inherit salvation? The Help God Provides. When commercial fisherman Scott Thompson fell out of his boat one moonless night in the Santa Barbara Channel off the California coast, he didn't know if he'd survive. He swam hard after the boat, but the motor was running, and he couldn't reach it. So he attempted to swim to a distant oil platform in the darkness.

0: Beginning to lose hope, Thompson heard a splash in the cold water near him. A harbor seal swam with him for a while, nudging him along toward the platform. 5 hours later, Thompson completed the long swim and described the seal as an angel sent to help him. The writer of the book of Hebrews describes angels as ministering spirits sent to serve those who will inherit salvation. The passage highlights the greatness of Jesus and emphasizes that angels, wonderful and glorious beings that they are, exist to further his purposes in saving us. Jesus sustains all things by his powerful word. All around us is an unseen reality in which God sends angels to aid those who have gladly received the good news of Jesus. Sometimes our nights may be long, and we may wonder if we can keep going, but he'll always give us the help we need, help that will nudge us on in him. Let's pray together. Father, in our long, dark nights when we feel we cannot keep going, remind us that you sent help in ways we may not see. Sustain us by your powerful word and gently nudge us forward, reminding us that we are safe in you. Thank you, Abba Father. It is in Jesus' name we pray. Amen.
1: As you go about your day, reflect on these questions. In what ways has God sent you unexpected help? How might He use you to help others today?